Good evening. It is Wednesday, 11th of February, and you're listening to Pause Radio with me, Jacques Strax, here for the next 2 hours.

Starting off quite slow today. Not sure why, but maybe it's because I'm just feeling quite slow. A lot has happened since the last month. With Pause, we hosted two events. One in Time is the New Space, and last weekend we did one in Exports with a collaboration together with Amen.

So yeah, massive shout out to everyone who came through, to the crew, to everyone of Export, everyone at Amen. It was an amazing night and gave us quite some fulfillment and energy to continue this collaboration with more events, hopefully in the future.

They brought themselves just as human beings, with this kind of basic connection to all the living things around them just didn't exist.

it already for today. Thank you so much for listening. I'll be back next month, playing 1 hour then, and any upcoming shows. Yeah, I've got a show in, I'm gonna play in Sonora on the 28th of February. 5 hours of lovely music, so if you're in town, come through. Thank you so much. Have a good night. Bye-bye.

Hello World, while Woody Simmons is playing with a song called Gray Today. It really suits the weather. I want to say thank you for operator for having me again with a new residency. Supposed to be a morning show, but it's not really morning now. But it's gonna be the last Monday of the month, from 10 till 12. And it's called Gisteren Weer een Dag. I've lined up another record that maybe suits the weather even more. It's Cloud Song from a band called the United States of America.

listening to Operator.

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It was the town I grew up in. And it was like 6 p.m. and my mom was chilling with friends inside. It was almost dusk, so twilight. And we had a big football field. And it was dark, so I went to through it. And I saw that a bird was laying, like dying. It was still breathing. So I decided to sing and try and breathe through its beak. And I did it really softly because I knew

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For Levi, we'll go with the breast. Skim over some of the roasting juices from the bird. And lastly, some grilled broccolini finished with lemon juice and gravy.

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Not even a melon girly, this made me melon girly. And I also have some prosciutto.

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1: Anime, noir, French, Italians. Since it's so much, I'm gonna mostly stick to movies I have seen. There's also a lot of really great soundtracks for really terrible music, really terrible movies. Yeah, mostly ones I've seen, but I'm probably gonna do this more often. So yeah, for first taste, enjoy.

Also, I'm gonna name bomb a lot of things today, so if there's any uncertainties, you can always hit the chat. I'll drop some things there. We've had Nala Sinfo before. It was the recent Safety movie, not Smarty Supreme, but the other one with Dwayne The Rock Johnson. This Kenji Kawai. You might know his work from Ghost in the Shell, but this is Pet Labor 2.

Exception Time. This is like one of the few movies I haven't seen, but it's 70s Italian crime biz. Uno Magnum Special per Tony Saita. Soundtrack by Armando Travaglioli. And I mean, life's unfair sometimes, gotta give it to him. With a name like Armando Travaglioli, why am I not named Armando Travaglioli? It's like you're born as a winner, basically. Either way, good stuff.

It's Shelley Duvall singing. You might know her from The Shining, Three Women. Really cool. This is actually the Popeye soundtrack, but it was also used in Paul Thomas Anderson's Punch Drunk Love. Really good.

Can't Go Wrong with the Hermit. Bernard Herrmann. Classic, of course. This is Taxi Driver. My favorite Scorsese movie. Yeah, it's my favorite Scorsese movie. Pretty much a perfect movie and a perfect score, I would say. Up next, I'm going to play a little bit from Vertigo. I also have to leave a lot of things out. No Psycho today, but yeah, all his scores are great. Bernard Herrmann. And with that, a shout out to Lana as well. We watch movies together most of the time, so this show is also dedicated to her.

This one comes with a warning. Fuck Roman Polanski. The soundtrack, the movie is great though. This is Jerry Goldsmith for Chinatown. It's a really good, Jack Nicholson, a really good Faye Dunaway. Yeah, excellent noir biz from the 70s. I think it's from 74. Really, really good movie. But as said, fuck Roman Polanski. Jerry Goldsmith also did Alien and like tons of other stuff.

We're cheating a bit here again. This is not original material. Really good though, Dean Blunt. Used in an equally good documentary by Matty Job last year, Daumi.

That was Tearjerker. Francis Lai, U Noem Het Uw Fan. It's the Palme d'Or winner in Cannes from 1966, I believe. What was before that? That was François de Roubaix.

Yeah, it plays. It's a Jean-Luc Godard movie, 63. It plays every time Brigitte Bardot shows up on the screen, and it's a lot, I can tell you, that you hear it like 1,200 times. It also is a really nice bridge because it helps us to skip, what is it, like 50 years? Because this track always really reminds me of another soundtrack, which is a totally different movie, totally different composer, a totally different era. And that is Under the Skin, Jonathan Glazer. It's one of the best scores of the century, I would say. Also one of my favorite movies of the century. Yeah, it's Micah Levi. Let's go to that.

We're in really dark stuff. We're sticking to Micah Levi now, one of the best composers of the century, as said, if you ask me. This is Monos, another really good movie from a few years back. I enjoyed that. And I have to call somebody by its name. From the chat, it's Baddie Saul, whoever you may be.

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You also hear him singing, and it's his tune. I was completely spazzing when this came in the film.

It's a ghost. It's a ghost.

This one's for Laura. I've played Twin Peaks tunes before, actually, in other shows. So I'm gonna refrain from the main theme, you know that. A few different ones from the series and the film.

I completed Lynch's like official filmography yesterday, actually. I had never seen The Straight Story. It's also great. The theme's quite similar to Twin Peaks, I would say. Yeah, beautiful, beautiful story about the power of forgiving. Yeah, we definitely need that. Shout out my boy Taantje, always. Shout out Furio FM, actually. Yeah, shout out Furio.

quite similar to Ghost of Love from Inland Empire, I think. This one being the Pink Room from Firewalk With Me. Yeah, the Laura Palmer scene with lots of drugs and boobies and yeah. Ultra badass tune. Sounds like doing drugs.

this song from Eraserhead. Last song for David Lynch by now. If you ever feel like having a baby, watch this movie and you're like completely cured, I would say. Up next, we're gonna have Morricone's old buddy, Alessandro Alessandroni. I think that's probably like the most famous whistler of all time. You know the whistles from all the Western movies. This is horror stuff though, so a bit later.

You just heard Popol Vuh's theme for Akira. I don't know what to say really. It's if you ask me, it's the number one greatest movie of all time. Seriously, if the tune starts playing over those misty images of Machu Picchu and my soul leaves my body, it absolutely fries me. And mind you, this is the opening shot. It's like we follow Klaus Kinski's path of destruction through the Amazon on this conquistador quest for gold for El Salvador. It's the most insane thing you've ever seen. It's shot like a documentary. It's images of Peru. You heard a tune you've heard before. I don't know what to say. Klaus Kinski delivering the best film monologue of all time in German. It's completely ridiculous. More Popol Vuh, more Werner Herzog. This is Nosferatu. Not the lame one from last year, but the Werner Herzog one from 79, I think. Also Klaus Kinski, Isabella Adjani. Yeah, really good. It's a weird thing though, because they put out an album with the soundtrack of the movie. But some of the stuff that's in the movie is not on the album, and some of the stuff that's on the album is not in the movie. So there's like similar

popular music to Aguirre actually at times, but it's not really featured on the soundtrack. This is Die Umkehr though. Yeah, Popol Vuh, Nosferatu.

coming up, the biggest dawn of all dawns, I would say. The Capo di Tutti Capi, Maestro Ennio, Morricone. Yeah, what's there to say? You know the good, the bad and the ugly. You know Once Upon a Time in the West. You know all the stuff. I'm gonna play two different ones, both from 68. First one is my favorite Western of all time. Sergio Corbucci's Il Grande Silenzio. Insanely good. It's a Western in the snow. It's very bleak. The ending is fucked up. It's a perfect movie. It also stars Klaus Kinski, just like in Aguirre. And it also stars Jean-Louis Trintignant, who was he plays the Hom in Un Homme et une Femme, which we heard an hour or so ago. Yeah, Morricone, Il Grande Silenzio.

Another one from 68. That was Morricone's theme for Teorema, the Pier Paolo Pasolini movie. Up next, Jocelyn Pogue. If you ever find yourself in the middle of an orgy and you hear this tune, I have some bad news for you. You're gonna have a rough time. Yeah, Tom Cruise, Nicole Kidman, Stanley Kubrick, Eyes Wide Shut. Crazy Romanian backward stuff. And I think there's one thing we should absolutely do right now is listen to this.

proper mind-melting stuff. As said, Jocelyn Pook. We're coming to the end of the show, actually. The last 8 minutes or so, I'm gonna play two more. I'm gonna ease things down again. Piero Piccioni. Another Italian maestro. Thanks for listening. Thanks for being in the chat. Hope you heard some good stuff. I hope you're gonna watch some good movies as well. I'm going to, at least. Don't find me in the streets, don't find me on the block, find me in the movie theater. Yeah, shout out Kino. You see me in 2 months. Peace.

0: Good afternoon, everybody. My name is Enem, and I'm here with DJ Almelo.
1: Of Marnix, kan ook.
0: Oh, Marnix. I'm here with Marnix. I'm Nicole. we are hosting a show today for Paisaggio Records. I had to practice the pronunciation. Paisaggi. See? We are hosting an event tonight in Times the New Space, which is around the corner of Operator. And we have Pittori Locali, which we just played a track of by their previous album. And they have a new album coming up. I'm not sure when it will be released. But Gropina and maybe the other band numbers as well, members as well will come to the studio in a bit, and he can tell a bit more about it. And we will definitely play some music from that as well. We also have Seiko Kili in the house. And do you want to say something about that?
1: Yeah, I checked it out this week. I thought it was really good. I'm really excited to see what she's going to do live. I think everybody should come and see that.
0: Yeah, it's really great. It's a bit like she's a Japanese and she's based in Berlin, and right, and it's a bit wavy. It's a bit experimental. It's a bit more up. So, and she's playing around 11:30. Pittori Locali is a bit more down tempo, but it's incredibly, like, it's so beautiful.
1: Yeah.
0: And so they will play earlier in the evening. Yeah, and you're all welcome. I will play some tunes before, and then we have Vutu and Gropina, who are the label founders and honchos. They will play records after, and that's going to be quite good as well, because I have been present at some dance sets, and it was always good.
1: Yeah, they are really good.
0: Yeah,
1: great selections.
0: Yeah. And so they also need to sound check. That's why they're not present yet, but they will occur in a bit. And for now, I am hosting the show with Marnix, because Marnix is also a good friend of Gropina. He knows also Marnix very well, and DJ Taze, and you're also a fan of the label.
1: Yeah, exactly. Yeah, we'll play some stuff from the label. Shall I play one now?
0: Yeah, cool.
1: Okay. This is by Andy Ranzen. It's on a 7-inch that came out last year, I think.

3. Excellent.

Excellent. Excellent.

0: So this is a track by Cutterblade. I don't know which one exactly, because there's no track titles on the record. And I only have one. It's a double LP. I only have one. But it's Cutterblade. Before that, we had...
1: What did we have? We had Grace from the new release on the Music for Memory. And the artist called Sai. It's spelled S-Y. And three. Yes. And then?
0: Before that, we had something by Peter Koch, also released last year, Makadam Mambo.
1: And before that, after Seiko Kili's track, I played Daisy Ray. That's the artist, and the track name is Once in a While from her most recent album. Yeah, so we're here with DJ Almelo, aka Marnix, and NM, aka Nicole, holding the fort for Paysage Records. And we're looking forward for them to arrive soon, and they can tell you a bit more about the label.
0: Yeah, also about the party that's happening tonight at Time is the New Space.
1: Yeah, exactly. Yeah, we're very much looking forward. We've been thinking about this for a while. Me personally, I heard them playing live in Amsterdam a couple of times, and I was like, yeah, you need to come play in Rotterdam. And I think Time is the perfect space because it's intimate, it's not that big, it's not really a stage kind of place, and it really fits Pittori Locali very well. Yeah, we've been thinking about it for quite a while, and they suggested to bring Seiko Kili also on board, and now we have a label night going on, which is great, yeah. Actually. Yeah, so I'm very excited for this to happen tonight. We open the doors at 8, and we go on until 3. So in the live, we begin a bit earlier with live, around 9:30.
0: Yeah. I would definitely check it out.
1: Yeah. And then Seiko will be around like 11:30-ish, and then it's just like dance from there. So yeah, come. It's raining. That's really shitty. But I would definitely make the effort because it's quite special.
0: I think it doesn't happen often here.
1: So. It doesn't. No, honestly, it doesn't happen often. So I'm really excited for them to be here in Rotterdam. So yeah, hope to see you tonight.
0: Yeah. And do you know what we're going to listen to next?
1: Yes. Let me see what was here. No.
0: I think
1: no,
0: I see some people arriving. I will
1: just play it. Yes? Oh, great. Well, I will just play it, and I will tell you later what I played. Okay. Here we go. Yeah.

I got me.

0: Paesaggi Records.
1: Thank you for staying with us, and thank you to Marnix and Nicole for the nice music up to this point. And you just listened to the upcoming release on Paesaggi Records by Japanese artist Igax. And next up is the B-side of the record, which has been taken care of by Gropina, who did a really nice version, edit, remix, as you ever you want to call it. And thank you for tuning in and like staying with us. Maybe Gropina wants to say a couple of words about the upcoming song.
2: Of course, this is coming out hopefully soon, and this is a completely different version that took a while to be made, so I hope it sparks your interest, and let's dive into it, I think, you know.
0: Yeah, and for whoever is in town tonight, 8 p.m. time is the new space, we'll have our label night, so hopefully see you there, and thanks again.

0: Hey there, welcome back and thank you for staying with us. Hope you enjoyed this upcoming track on Paesaggi Records, and really happy and excited to introduce you a bit about Pittori Locali project, which is performing tonight live at Time is the New Space. And we have here indeed like Grafina, Zeno, and Till, that will introduce a bit the music that you're going to listen, and yeah, hope you enjoy it. Thank you.
1: Okay, I think now we're gonna play one song from the tape we made back in March, I think. As it was said before, we're gonna perform tonight at Time is the New Space. So, space?
2: Yeah, Time is the New Space.
1: Time is a new space, sorry. And we also have here our saxophone player. But first we're going to play one song out of that. And then, yeah, we're going to speak a little bit more in a minute.

0: Hey everybody, thank you for staying with us. Hope you enjoyed the Ricordo Occulto, which is the track from the previously released Pittori Locali tape on Paesaggi Records. And you could hear indeed like a sax from Teal and yeah, some of the atmospheres that characterized this whole work, which we're going to listen some tracks from. But before, like, I will say that we can take like some few minutes to talk a bit more about the project with Till and Zeno. And maybe guys, you can tell a bit like how the whole Pittori Locali project started, where you met, like a bit like the beginning of this project.
1: Well, I entered as the last member of the band, I think like 2 years ago, 1.5 years ago. And already then, David and Zeno had been working on Pittori Locali for quite some time. And I think, Zeno, maybe you can say quickly something about like the beginning of Pittori Locali.
2: Yeah, sure. This started as, I don't know, some music I was making. After a while, I was asked to do a live show at Garage Nord with Don, with South of North. And then I asked David to join this live, and then he agreed. And then from there on, it just organically became a band. And then at the point we moved with Till in the same studio, from there on then we started to collaborate. And then we had another live in Utrecht.
1: Important to say is like that the project before I entered was more Zeno and David on pretty much like an 8-track recorder, sort of doing like live performing with this recorder. Then I entered with the saxophone and already added a couple of like elements, live elements to it. And then at one point we started actually in our studio that we shared together, we started to jam together. Mm-hmm. At one point we assigned Zeno to take the bass, David was taking the drums, I did the saxophone, and then I think a more like almost kind of like classical band constellation was created.
0: And David is not here.
1: He's not here. Yet, he's getting the equipment from Amsterdam. No, he's on his way. He's well, and you can see him tonight at the show. Yeah.
0: Okay. Nice. But how come like Pittori Locali? Where does the name come from? What is a bit also like, what are the inspirations? And like, I don't know, like in general, what inspired you to put this together, and where the music comes from as well? Really important.
2: Yeah, I guess the influences are a little bit diverse in the sense that they come from different styles of music, I guess, that we liked. And I can mention maybe Italian minimalists, like Futuro Antico, for example. I think Till is really into John Lurie, for example. We all like a lot David Lynch movies and atmospheres. And and dub music as well. So it's a bit of a combination of things we like, actually, I would say, yeah.
0: Futuro Antico, you were mentioning indeed, like talking about Walter Maioli, which I guess it's a huge inspiration for Paesaggi in general, for Pittori and Paesaggi, thinking about from aesthetics, from kind of like musical research, sonic research, so to say, but also aesthetics in general, it's really important, right?
2: Yeah, absolutely. I mean, if you don't know, go and check him out, because he did some great stuff. And both Walter Maioli and Futuro Antico. Just very interesting music to discover. For me, was very impactful. beautiful, and here we are. Yeah.
0: Yeah.
1: Maybe just one thing to add to it is also like, especially in terms of the sax playing, and as well maybe also with the bass, we are all not really like super skilled technical musicians. So I think a lot of it comes also from not playing the instrument to a very professional level, and then you end up maybe holding a tone longer instead of shredding. So I think that also, of course, there's like musical inspirations, like bands and artists that we are listening to and that find its way into our music. But a lot of it is also just playing together and doing really with the kind of minimal things and skills that we have. And that's what it creates. So there's not directly that we were like, okay, we want to sound like John Hassell or like John Lurie. That came more also kind of accidental, I think. So it's also a big part of it is just like that's how we play.
0: Like making the best out of limitations.
1: Exactly.
0: Right.
1: The
0: most interesting stuff.
1: Absolutely. Yeah. There.
0: Yeah. Maybe you can play like another track from Pittore Locali.
1: Mm-hmm.
0: Do you want maybe like to introduce as well? So just a couple of words before listening to it. Yeah, so this is Pittore Rupestre, right? Okay.
2: Yeah, so this one was basically a very interesting DX7 patch. And then everything else came on top of it. It's a fairly simple song, but I still quite like it, actually. I think the whole tape was meant to be like sort of a, you know, individual, I don't know, late night listening in the comfort of your living room or something like that. I don't know. Anyway, yeah, that's it.
0: Judging from the weather, it's like, I guess, it's a perfect moment to listen to it.
1: Oh, man.

Cool. Really hope you enjoyed Pittore Rupestri. In the meantime, unfortunately, Zeno and Till left us to take care of the sound check for tonight. And just before leaving you the last half an hour-ish with DJ Almelo and Nicole Martins, just wanted to thank you really, like, to for staying with us, for tuning in, and yeah, again, who wants to check Pittori Locali, Saeco, Nicole, me and Zeno playing tonight, please feel free to come. We start at 8, time is the new space. If not, you can catch Pittori Locali end of March. We're gonna do Paesaggi Records tour in Italy, so start from the 21st until the 4th of April. We're around playing with Pittori Locali, friends, and would be pretty interesting. So if you don't see you here, see you in Italy around. And yeah, in the meantime, I leave you through some really nice tunes and speak in a bit. Thank you.

0: played with Mornix. It was nice. And I hope to see you tonight.
1: See you tonight.
2: Thank you. See you tonight. 8 p.m. Time is

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But for a boy to look like a girl is degrading. Because you think that being a girl is degrading. Secretly, you'd love to know what it's like, wouldn't you?

this pussy boy.

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Let's go.

So this is Chris Brand, track called 3. And Chris Brand was formerly Wamdu Project. Also killer deep house tracks. But this is a solo outing.

I'm curious, what are your weekend plans? 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Are you going anywhere? Are you seeing some famous DJs? Like Wes, for example. He's playing tonight at Export, along with Ajuma and the Oriordan brothers. And if you're not in Rotterdam, and you're in Nijmegen, maybe you can come to Paak, where Sander and I will be playing as Share Joy.

0: So this epic vocal track we're currently listening to is by Scott Grooves. It's called Over You, featuring the voice of Fornetta Davis. It's out on his Bandcamp.
1: I don't think I'll get tired of this anytime soon.

it's my pleasure to introduce the next track, because it's a forthcoming one, and it's gonna be out on Blauwdruk Records, and it's by Blay from Nijmegen, and I might play another track from the forthcoming EP as well. So stay tuned. You're still listening to Living in the Light with me, Guus Christian. I'll be here until 2 on Operator Radio.

That last track was by Blay. It's called Ancestral Dance. And it's gonna be out on Blauwdruk Records soon. And this one is by none other than

the Light on Operator Radio. I'll be here until 2. Afterwards, I'll run to take a train back to Nijmegen, where I'll be playing at Paak with my good friend Sander Emil. Hope to see you there.

So this one, classic Virgo 4, does not get much better than this Chicago 80s house. If you don't know them already, check them out.

last half hour of the show. Moving away from the more clubby sounds and into the light. This one is a remix by Erot.

percussion filled sort of disco house edit rework type of tune into the next. This is a rework from a Valerie Ellington tune. The original is called Stop. It's a Gallery Records gallery edit out to Ava for putting me onto this one.

tonight. I don't know how many tunes I have left, maybe two, maybe three, but we're going out on a bang. This is a Budino edit on Just What the World Needs. It's Friday, you're going into the weekend. This is what you need.

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Bangkok, Hollywood and everywhere. Bangkok, Hollywood and everywhere. Bangkok, Hollywood, ha ha ha.

This was the first episode of Living in the Light. I hope you had a good time. I hope you have a great weekend. And catch you next time. This last tune is just released. It's out on Rush Hour.